0: 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Kasi kapag na-destroy mo or na-damage mo yun, maapektuhan din yung investment mo eh. Diba? So they have plans. Yung naman pong pag-proceed ng mga ganyan mga projects ay not without due diligence. Diba? Oh, yes. Meron po kada isang project, especially those kinds of project affecting critical areas, ay may kinakandak na environmental impact assessment bago sila mag-proceed. They cannot proceed with a project without environmental impact assessment. At doon sa kanilang environmental impact assessment, magkakaroon din doon ng recommendations na ito yung environmental impacts.
1: Mm-hmm.
0: Ano yung plano ng proponent, para mamitigate or mabawasan or ma-regulate or ma-proteksyonan yung environment given na ito yung potential na impacts. Yes. No? The problem po kasi with the current momentum regarding public perception ng wind energy, most of these are based on assumptions, no? So what we are actually advocating for pagdating dyan is we give the right information to the communities.
1: To the communities, especially.
0: And to other stakeholders. Kasi hindi dapat one-sided lang. Kung may mga environmental advocates who are advocating for environmental protection, there also should be those advocates or kahit si proponent mismo, you give the correct information to the stakeholders. Mm-hmm. No, para mayroon kayong malinaw na makapag-level off kayo, ito pala talaga. Na hindi tayo puro assumptions, hindi tayo, ano kasi it will lead to misinformation.
1: Mm-hmm.
0: Yung misinformation na yun, mag-fuel na ng kung ano-anong speculations ng communities.
1: Yes.
0: Ano, just to enumerate some of the benefits siguro, no? At maliban doon sa kuryente na nandun, sa ano, na nandun na sa Alabang. Kasi when we went there, actually, ang kwento lagi,
1: brownouts.
0: Ngayon, since the source of energy is there will be a less chance of brownouts, diba? That's one, direct siguro. More so, kada isang wind turbine, meron yung ano, real property tax din, di ba? Maliban doon sa lupa. Maliban sa lupa.
1: May binabayaran
0: mo na. Machinery mismo may real property tax. Yan.
1: Oh.
0: Yes. Ano, hindi lang sa lupa, no, di ba? May real property tax na doon sa buildings.
1: Yes,
0: may real
1: property
0: tax. Lahat ng land improvements, may real property tax na kinokolekta na may share. Kapag sa municipality, si province,
1: meron din ang
0: province, si municipality, tsaka si barangay, if I'm not mistaken.
1: Okay,
0: no?
1: Okay.
0: Na makakadagdag sa pondo nila to deliver more programs and services for their constituents.
1: Mm-hmm.
0: That's one. Meron din po tayong tinatawag na ER1-94 funds.
1: Mm-hmm.
0: Sa kada isang kilowatt hour na generate ng isang energy facility. Kada isang kilowatt hour, meron ang host community na 3 centavos. Sa isang taon, that would amount to millions of pesos.
1: Yes. Kala mo maliit, ha? Ngayon.
0: Diba? Alam mo, 3 centavos lang.
1: Malaki yun, sir.
0: Malaki. Kapag tinanong mo yan, kasi isang kilowatt hour, ilan yun? 64 megawatts yun. Halimbawa, for Alabat, to cite an example, no? That's 64 megawatts in total. No? So that's millions of pesos in a year for the host community, for electrification, for reforestation, watershed management, health, education, and yung mga ganong mga projects. Ano? So kung hindi man directly makinawa, kasi ang alaging hinahing, bababa ang singil ng kuryente dito
1: sa amin.
0: With the current state of the energy market,
1: hindi.
0: Ang kailangan kung gusto mo bumabayan, kailangan dumami renewables natin para lumaki yung share ng renewables sa national energy market natin. 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Balik tayo doon sa, no? Sa mga benefits.
1: Yes,
0: no?
1: Yes.
0: So, short answer, hindi agad bababa directly ang singil sa kuryente. Kaya meron tayong yung ER1-94 funds, no? Para yun yung benefits to the host community for a lot of social, environmental projects.
1: Yes.
0: Kikinabang is the host community kung saan nakatayo yung power projects.
1: Uh-oh.
0: Yan, liban doon. Oh, dami.
1: Dami.
0: No? Dami, no? Liban doon, syempre si local employment given yun.
1: Yes, opo.
0: Liban doon, meron tayong tinatawag na government share. I just forgot kung ilang percent nung revenue from energy production.

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0: 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Straight from the S&T Authority naman sa DOST Secretary Renato Yusuldum Jr.
1: Sa susunod na linggo po, pangungunahan natin ang delegasyon ng Department of Science and Technology sa London Tech Week. Sa Martes ay ang 35th commemoration of the Pinatubo Volcano Eruption. Ito po ay pangungunahan ng DOST FEVOX at Holy Angel University sa Pampanga. 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
0: UK Press. Alright, maraming salamat po, DOST Secretary Renato Yusuldum Jr. Mga kaunet, yan po ang naging kabuuan ng ating pong programa. 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Sabayan din mapapanood sa TV Fast Channel 3 at Afford the Box Channels 45 to 49. Muli, ako po inyong kapatid sa Impapawin, Onin Miranda.
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4: Pakinggan natin ngayon ng speech ni President Ferdinand Marcos Jr. dito sa WPSU graduation ng College of Law.
5: To the West Visayas State University President, President Joselito Villaruz, please be seated. The Commission on Higher Education Chairperson, Shirley Agrupis, Vice President for Academic Affairs, Maria Asuncion Christine Dequilla, Legal Education Board Chairperson, Jason Barlis, West Visayas State University College of Law, Dean Ian Thomas Besana. I am now at the quandary how to introduce the next. Do I introduce you as the Professor Doctor, or do I introduce you as the First Lady, Luis Araneta Marcos? To our graduates, Batch Dacob, and their loved ones, distinguished guests, ladies and gentlemen, a good day to you all, especially to our 24 graduates and aspiring lawyers. Today, we gather to celebrate an achievement that you earned through years of hard work, discipline, and sacrifice. And perhaps there is no more fitting place for this occasion than Iloilo City, or what we fondly call the City of Love. There is meaning in that title, especially for those who have chosen the study and practice of law. For while the law demands firmness, rigor, and objectivity, justice must never lose sight of its humanity. It must always carry compassion, fairness, and respect for human dignity. The legal profession has always been part of my life. My father, President Ferdinand Marcos Sr., was a lawyer. My wife is also one, as you all know very well. She has had the privilege of teaching in your institution and guiding many of you through your legal education. In fact, I have heard enough stories about recitations, classroom debates, and examinations to know exactly how much hard work was required for you to be here today. And despite this alleged aversion to the Socratic method, you have clearly survived law school. My confidence in this graduating class is stronger than most because the First Lady believes in you. And as far as I'm concerned, if she believes in your capability, then I'm inclined to believe her, as most good husbands always do.